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0: New York, Moskau, London. 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
0: Also, wann immer du zu Hause bist, einschalten. 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
3: 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One path, one hour, one journey. Lose the surface. 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Every week, another passage opens. Exploring the deep, the unknown, the groove. This isn't just music. It's a journey. 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From light to dark, from surface to soul. 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

more about the DTRH radio show, give us a follow on Instagram, YouTube, and hear this out on Facebook. Just look for the rabbit.

Wow, we've descended really fast this week. Almost near the end. You can see the bottom. If you like the tracks you've heard this week and you want to know more about them, they should be listed on our Instagram. Got one more track for me. Absolutely enjoyed it this week. Got a little carried away myself.

Tonight, the Dark Vader 92 is your guide to Down the Rabbit Hole radio show. Let's go deep.

I'm gonna sign out on the next track. This one's called The First Ray of Sun, something we've only just seen in the UK. By the one and only Dimitri Molish.

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There it is, opening up with the Rolling Stones as the Power Play this week here at Q-Burn. In for the duration once again on your favorite station. PA here, just winging it. I gotta love that song, Bad Luck Hideaway. I even like the title. It's invocative. It's, a little bit of memory motel in there, perhaps. But whatever it is, I dig it. And you'll hear it again in an hour from now.

You know, you have to say, whether you like it or not, and I'm sure you like it, it is an epic track. Hello, Heaven, Hello, the opening track to the album from Youngblood. And the album is titled Idols. I think we featured them on the spotlight just last week here at Q-Burn. Always a good play on the show anyway. Right, so welcome along to another edition of Q-Burn in for the duration on your favorite station. You know, we're ticking the boxes, we're hitting the spot, hopefully. And first off, the spotlight's coming up after this.

It's been a while since I played that. Always good to hear it. Most people know it with Run DMC, but that's the original Aerosmith. Walk This Way, right here at Cuba and in for the duration on your favorite station and, you know, hopefully hitting the spot already. Let's bring on the first of the spotlights this week. And these guys, you know, they're back. They're reactivated and they mean it, that's for sure. So let's bring on Factory and a little bit of information about them. Factory is a rock band originally formed in Hastings in the UK in the 1970s and reformed in 2015. The band members have been friends since teenagers and after much success after going their separate ways with Ice House, remember them? Hazel O'Connor, Edgar Winter, etc. Plus co-writing You're the Voice, a worldwide hit for John Farnham, Heart and others, they decided to reunite many years later. In their early days, they were a busy touring band supporting Fleetwood Mac, Status Quo and the Scorpions, Susie Quattro, 10cc to mention just a few, and were the test band for Roger Daltrey's home studio. But they never made an album until their reunion. More details to come. First of all, let's sample their wares. And this is Back Together Again.

first of four songs we're going to play this hour from Factory 2 right now and 2 a little later on. Meantime, that was Back Together Again from Factory. All the original members are still there. Tony Kunter, Andy Kunter, brothers, I guess. Laurie Cooksey and Jeff Jaffa Peckham. Factory signed with Los Angeles-based label Rock Avenue Records USA in 2020, and their album Aiming High was released worldwide, gaining great reviews. Let's have another one from them now, and this is Free and Easy. Under the spotlight for the first hour this week here at Q-Bird.

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0: Isn't that great, that one?
1: Do you really think the seasons change?
0: Yes, sort of my favorite, I think. The Jimmy Boskill Band, my favorite with that particular song, Seasons Change. And obviously we are headed up towards Halloween, so let's get some Halloween classics on, shall we? Straight out of the Jimmy Boskill Band and Seasons Change in

know, just listening to that for the millionth time as I play it out on the air for Halloween 2026, I asked myself, wouldn't it be interesting to have a top 20 Halloween records? If there was such a chart, and maybe there is a chart like that, then perhaps that would be number one. It's definitely extremely popular, but we also have this.

Great to hear those couple of Halloween classics there. Don't Fear the Reaper, first of all, from the Blue Oyster Cult, of course. And then straight into Metallica and Enter Sandman. Right, back to Factory, under the spotlight for the first hour this week. And their single on the way, but first this.

Nice and optimistic. A little bit of sitar type effect at the end of. Maybe it is a real sitar, I don't know. But the vibe is there, that's for sure. Factory and Right With The World. We have our fingers crossed and our heart full of hope. Let's see. Getting back to the facts. It's their second album, Back in the Time Machine, and it was released in 2023 with several tracks going big on radio stations around the world, and the reaction has been excellent. They completed UK mini tours in August 23 and March 24. Their first live gigs since the pandemic. Oh, the pandemic, what a nightmare. Anyway, Factory released their third album, High Time, in August 2026, on all digital platforms. The first single from the album, the appropriately named Back Together Again, was released in April. The second single and video, Nobody Home, came out in July and is currently being played on radio stations around the world. Live gigs are planned for the near future. Details will follow, and we will let you know as soon as we know more. Meantime, is the single, Nobody Home. Don't forget to go to their website, check out the merch, check out the dates. Swing by and say hi. They're all over social media, okay?

There's the current signal. Nobody home from factory. And if I was you, I'd go to their website, allthews.factory. You get all sorts of things coming up. I'd hook up with them on social media, Facebook, Instagram, X, the whole shebang. Swing by and say hi, and catch them playing live if you can. They'll probably be doing some gigs in the Hastings area, I should think. So hi to everybody in Hastings. I know the Hastings station takes this show, so hi to everyone involved with that. You are doing good work, and indeed you are. You know, if we all pull together like a team, then I don't know, maybe we can be a cog in something moving, like Joni Mitchell once said, and, you know, help the industry in some small way if we all pull together.

0: That's tonight from Social Distortion and their current album, Born to Kill. Very good album, this one. And, yeah, kind of spooky, sort of right for Halloween. You know, I mean, I would recommend it, frankly. Okay, let's see. All right. Top of the hour. Time for, I don't know whether we got time for another record. So what we'll do is we'll come back with the power play right after this.
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great record that is, and what a classic Rolling Stones, you know, record in general. I mean, like the old days, Bad Luck Hideaway. Terrific. Power playing all this week here at Q-Burn. I'd look into that one. It's on the flip side of Mr. Charm, the brand new single. It's on the flip side if you get hard copy 45, as far as I know, of vinyl or whatever. And, I'd get the track. I don't know. It's not on the Foreign Tongues album for some crazy reason, but there you are. But it was recorded some time ago, 2015, I think. And it was one of the last tracks with Charlie Watts, as far as I know. Well, anyway, Charlie Watts is on there. I'm trying to think when Charlie went. They've probably done other tracks with him. That one, definitely a standout track for me. I love the Mick and Keith vocals on it. Just terrific. Rolling Stones' Bad Luck Hideaway. I mean, even the title hits the spot. Okay, a couple of Halloween classics that never get played by anyone else other than me. Check this one out. My Life in the Bush of Ghosts is the name of the album. Brian Eno and David Byrne with the Jezebel Spirit. And this features a live broadcast of an exorcism in New York City in the 70s. It actually went out live on air. Imagine that. Talk about spooky.

It's definitely one of my favorites. I love it. The Jezebel Spirit. Good every Halloween since it was made. Brian Eno and David Byrne together on this one. My Life in the Bush of Ghosts is the album. And that was the one and only Jezebel Spirit. But look, we've also got this.

That's a bit of all right, isn't it? Iggy Pop taking vocals on that one. Death in Vegas from the Contino Sessions. And the one and only Aisha. It's a little bit, picture in the attic-esque, don't you think? But all good for Halloween as we move up towards Halloween 2026. This week here at Q-Burn, in for the duration on your favourite station. PA here stringing it together and somehow making it work. At least I like to think so.

The Psychedelic Furs come all ye faithful from the current album Made of Rain. They should be pulling a new one out of the hat, I should imagine, soon. But they're going to be doing live dates. In fact, they probably are now. Go to the website, all the W's, The Psychedelic Furs, and you'll get all those details coming up. Visit the website as well. Have a look at the merchandise. Oh, they're a great band. Okay, speaking of great bands, under the spotlight, for the second hour this week here at Q-Burn, we bring back True Lies. This one is very autumnal, ideal for this time of the year. So I don't need any excuse to play it. This is Sleepwalk.

True Lies back under the spotlight for the second hour, and four tracks on the way. Well, three now. You've just heard that one, Sleepwalk, and here's another. This is Passchendaele.

0: Couple of great records from True Lies under the spotlight. Sleepwalk, first of all, and Passchendaele following that. Terrific stuff. Right, another two to come from them, but yeah, we'll take a quick break.
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6: Here's a song called Get Back Again. It's a weepy little thing.

The Tragically Hip. They're very cool, aren't they? Very, very cool. That's them live. Yeah, I didn't know it was a live track when I put it on. If you want a studio track, I can fix that, I think. Try this for size. 38 years old.

Yeah, they've done a lot of great records, and you know, they're one of the bands with one of the coolest names as well, Tragic Hip from Canada. That's 38 years old. Let's see. We got the Bellboys with a brand new one. Let's get that on. Why not? I mean, it only makes sense. Why hold it back? Why wait until later when we can have it all now?

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1: That's the latest one from the Bellboys, doing well with that one. And Echoes of Yesterday. Oh, yeah, it brings back all that Yellow Submarine and the Beatles and the psychedelia and the pop and the freaky deaky stuff, doesn't it? And that's all right with me. In fact, I feel right at home with that. I don't know whether you do, but I do. Alanis Morissette, brand new version of Donovan's classic for Halloween 2026. At Cuba, this is Season of the Witch.
2: When I look out my window,

Yeah, Season of the Witch, a brand new version from Alanis Morissette, and let's face it, that song sort of suits her. What do I mean by that? Well, come on, I'm not going to explain.

True Lies under the spotlight for the second hour this week, and it's good to have them back. Hush, Hush, Hush is the name of that song, and their final song, Why Don't We Play Goddess? Makes sense.

final track from True Lies, and that's Goddess. Before that, it was Hush, Hush, Hush, so that's four tracks in all this hour. Swing by and say hi to them on social media, True Lies, they'll be there. And, you know, check out their merchandise, check out their dates. If you're in the Malmo area of Sweden, then, you know, they may be playing live as we go up towards Halloween and Christmas. I don't know. Worth looking at, worth checking them out. That's all I'm saying, okay? Just pointing you in the right direction. All right, let's play something from the Automatics.

0: title track from The Automatics and the album Britannia. It's an excellent album. It is a classic, without a doubt. And that was the, title track, kind of. No, wait a minute. Britannia opens the album. That's obviously the title track. This one closes the album, Rule Britannia. But, you know, it's not all, what is the word? Oh, never mind. It's a good album. Get involved with it. I'd get hard copy if I were you and show the good music the respect it's due. I gotta go. Catch you next week. Thanks for listening.
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0: and Dinah, Dolly, Madonna, and Mabel. They are all fine as Mick and Sable. 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You may not be classed with the elite, baby.
1: I try.
0: And you

0: Hi there, my friends and musical pilgrims. This is your host, Billy Camino. Welcome to the Camino Concept.
1: We are coming to you directly from Studio Camino, located at the singularly unique Casa Linda here in the Phoenix, Arizona area, more affectionately referred to as the Valley of the Sun.
0: I am certainly delighted to be here with you, sharing the way
1: and sharing the passion of our mostly eclectic oldies music and the fun novelties.
0: But remember, most of all, we intend to be 100% true to our concept.
1: And what an awesome concept indeed. Put on your high-heeled sneakers or kick off your shoes, whatever you prefer. We're digging deep into the stacks of the Studio Camino vault, and we're in search of so many dancing oldies that are overdue to hit the floor. And what a great start. That's the Hot 100's number 3 hit of 1969, Soulful Strut by Young Holt Unlimited. Next up is a powerful athletic medley by Mitch Ryder and the Detroit Wheels. And after that, who knows what we'll find here in the archives, but I bet you'll recognize most of the hits. Give it up, my dear dancing pilgrims, because the title of our Camino concept is Dancing in the Vault.

Hey there, it's our Camino concept titled Dancing in the Vault, and what a great start, a mega huge medley featuring Mitch Ryder. Coming up is ABBA, as well as Don Henley, but first with the number 8 hit of 1968, the Bar Band from Struthers, Ohio, the Human Beings.

True confession time. I'm afraid your host, old Billy Camino, has been remiss. Can't believe we haven't aired out all these great dancing tracks until now. Oh well, in the second quarter, we're going to go to school because there are so many cool dance steps to learn. It'll be a blast. Taking us to the break is a couple of questions, one posed by Bobby Freeman and the other by the Contours.

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0: the Big Bang Camino to Camino Nation's ever-increasing family of special loyal listeners on both sides of the pond, from the colonies to the crown, and indeed from the great Sonoran Desert to the Steel City, and from Sin City to Happy Valley, along with Hotlanta, GA, and the Carolinas region, as well as from the Valley Isle to the World's End in Spain. Wow!
1: Welcome back to our program. This is Linda. Hi, everybody. Here's an important note of sincere appreciation to all of our first responders out there, to among many others, our firefighters and EMTs, as well as our sheriffs and police officers, to you and all of your families. Thank you for your sacrifices and for your service to our community.

Yeah, so cool. It's Cliff Nobles and Company with The Horse, a great dance hit that reached number 2 on the Billboard 100 in 1968. Before them, that was the Beach Boys from 1964. Dance, Dance, Dance hit number 8 in the USA, number 7 in Canada, and number 6 in Sweden. And dancing is what we're all about. We've dug in deep to our vaults, stacks of tracks, to rediscover our awesome backlog of dance hits. Here in the second quarter of our show, it's time to relearn many of those oldies fun dance steps. Your host, Billy Camino, here, and coming up soon, among others, is Wilson Pickett, Chubby Checker, and Dee Dee Sharp. Hey, maybe the Orlons as well. Our Camino concept is titled Dancing in the Vault. Stay loose!

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This is the music we tighten up with. First, tighten up on the drums.

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0: man. 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

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I mean, the horse and ponies and monkeys and, woolly whatevers. 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Plus, one more thing to remember. Just like lampshades, shoes are optional. From 1966, here's Robert Parker.

heading for halftime, but we're staying right here with our Camino concept titled Dancing in the Vault. From Philadelphia, Wawa Tusi, it's the Orlans' 1962 hit about the dance made for romance. That'll work.

0: Hi, everybody. Hi, everybody. This is Linda.
1: And greetings from Special K.
0: And welcome to the second half of the Camino Concept with your host, Billy C.
2: What a true delight. Thank you, ladies. You want to go ahead and tell our loyal listeners all about the awesome concept today?
1: Sure. I mean, otherwise I'll just tell you about my day. Hey there, everybody. This is Special K. We are so thrilled to have you on the Camino Concept. Today, our Camino Concept is yet to be determined because Billy C. does not have it together.
3: What's so funny about that?
0: You know what? I can't find the blue sheet. No, I'm looking for the purple crayon.
2: All right then. Very funny, my dear Team Camino Musical Pilgrims. Very funny. Thank you for caring enough to pick on me every once in a little while.
1: Sure.
2: Again, Camino Nation, thanks for staying with us for our concept.
1: Sure.

my dancing pilgrims. Your host, Billy Camino here, to tell you we are rummaging through the backlog stacks of oldies dancing hits here in our vault. We had Martha Reeves dancing in the street, and here's the boss, Bruce Springsteen, dancing in the dark. Next up is King Harvest. They'll be out dancing in the moonlight. In the meantime, here at Studio Camino, we're in the moment because our concept is titled Dancing in the Vault.

Okay, we got a very fun text here from Twisting Linda. She's coming to us from the weekly 10th grade dance held over at the Grange in, get this, Everytown, USA. Very clever indeed, Linda. And I can tell you, any high school dance I ever attended had about 50 little Twisting Lindas dominating just like you and your gang are doing in the awesome selfies you attached. So cool. My dear musical pilgrims, our friend Little Twisting Linda was extremely predictable. Quote, hey, Billy C., we want to twist. Oh, yeah. Wait for it, because we'll be twisting with Linda.

Yes, we're twisting with all the little twisting Lindas now. It's Joey D and the Starlighters with the peppermint twist. Before our third quarter break, among others, listen for Dire Straits and the Traveling Wilburys. But first, the legendary Sam Cooke.

0: holy mackerels, I don't even have a rubber dolly. How am I supposed to learn dance steps? Hey there, Lindy Lou, my very own chestnut brown-eyed girl is here, and why don't you go ahead and expound on what you were saying about your rubber dolly theory?
1: What do you think?
2: I'm not going to say anything about that while we're recording. Hello, Camino Concept audience. This is Linda, and we're so glad you joined us. Hey there, Mr. Musical Pilgrim. You better grab your blue sheet and tell our wonderful listeners regarding the tracks and the artists. Thank you.
3: Yeah, and quite right you are, Lindy Lou.
0: Yeah, so there are a couple more new dances for us to relearn, and the instructors include the incomparable Jackie Wilson and also Sam the Sham. We're not even completely done with the twist yet, by the way, and that's a good thing because Elton John knows someone actually can't do the twist. Gadzooks. But before we let Lindy Lou off the hook, I think her personal blue sheet features Arthur Conley, Tommy James, and the Shondells, and even Leo Sayre. What do you say to that, Lindy Lou? Yes? No? Yes?
2: Coming up next is a set of my dance party hits. Hope you enjoy them as much as I always do. Thank you, and Buen Camino.

Such an unbelievably awesome track by the Beatles. In my humble opinion, one of the all-time greatest hits ever in the entire rock and roll history. And what an awesome joy to humbly be at your service once again, my dear friends and dancing pilgrims. Our Camino concept was titled Dancing in the Vault because that's where we found so many of these awesome oldies. Curious indeed, but it suddenly occurred to me that we did everything but slow dancing. Well, no need to start now. We'll close with one more from Lindy Lou's personal blue sheet. It's Sly and the

0: Hi, I'm Pádraig O'Keane, and you are listening to Lacey on the Morning Cafe on 2RRR 88.5 FM. It's the show I listen to every Wednesday morning when I've got nothing on. So if you've got nothing on at 7 a.m. on a Wednesday morning, you should listen in too. 7 a.m. to 9 a.m. Wednesday morning, the Morning Cafe with Lacey.
1: Oh boy, here we go.

0: Oh, yeah. Good morning, everyone. I am back. Such as it is. It is April 22nd. I am coming to you live. I am here. I am back. We started today, the 56th Earth Day, with Louis Armstrong and What a Wonderful World, a timely reminder of how beautiful our world is and how important it is to keep it this way, not just for ourselves, but for everyone who comes after. A little bit of Earth Day info for you. Earth Day was founded in 1970 by U.S. Senator Gaylord Nelson as a way to raise environmental awareness in the states. By 1990, the day had gone global, reaching over 200 million people in 140 different countries. Today, more than 1 billion people in nearly every country celebrate Earth Day. And we need to do that too. So today, make a promise to the Earth, to your children, to your grandchildren and their children, to take one small step. Reuse something. Repurpose it. Recycle. Get your food scraps to the local community garden's compost. There are a lot of things that we can do if we just look and really ask ourselves what we need day to day to day. I will step off the old soapbox for now and get back to the show. We'll hear from our first sponsor of the morning, and then we'll hear a couple of songs from 1970. It was kind of when it all started. Suddenly, the focus went a little bit to the side of protesting the war, and now a lot of groups were protesting the war we were waging on the earth. We'll start with one from Three Dog Night called Out in the Country. Yeah, Paul Williams and Roger Nichols, 56 years ago when they wrote this, they were concerned for the environment. As they said, before the breathing air is gone. Yeah, you'd think I was lacking some this morning, wouldn't you? I'm getting there, though. A sponsor and then a couple of songs. Again, one from Three Dog Night and another from Marvin Gaye. Here we go.
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Oh, yeah. Marvin Gaye. Mercy, Mercy Me. Sometimes called simply The Ecology. As we come up on 7:17, I'm keeping an eye on the commute for you. In Strathfield, Centenary Drive, approaching Waruna Road, there is a broken down car. They are causing heavy traffic conditions. It's blocking one of the three northbound lanes there. That's all that's happening in traffic. Our day today, it's at the moment, it's 16 degrees, so it's a nice cool morning. But when I went out, it was a bit dribbly. So there's a possibility of a shower. Medium chance, really, becoming less likely this morning. Light winds will be southerly, 15 to 25 k per hour in the middle of the day, becoming lighter later in the evening. I will be back not too much longer from now. Wow. With an extended forecast for you, but until then, let's hear from Joni Mitchell. You guys know what's coming. The story says that Joni Mitchell was in Hawaii for business. She was recording or something. She looked out the window of her big fancy hotel and expected to see, you know, nature, beach, blue water, you know, sea life, gamboling about, that kind of thing. And instead she saw a parking lot. And then that inspired her to write Big Yellow Taxi. We will also hear from the Kinks. I know, you wouldn't expect them to be writing a song saying, you know, we need to fix this. And then Jack Johnson with some suggestions for what we can do better. His song will be called The Three R's. So here we go. More music, less of my man voice.

That's it. He's got it right. Repair, reuse, recycle. Yeah, it's a kid's song, you know, kind of, but isn't that the good place to start? We start with our children, teaching them to respect our earth in, you know, in a big way. Get your butts in the bin. Take your trash with you when you leave the beach or wherever it is that you are enjoying time with friends and family. Everyone, we just do a little bit and we can make a difference. So remember, Earth Day is today, all day long. Good place to start. It's 7:29. We're going to have a little bit of news, more local-ish news, and then we'll come back and we'll look at some interesting dates in music history. Bye.

Ah, Glen Campbell, that's a beautiful thing, isn't it? Try a little kindness. Now, you might be wondering, what in the world is she doing playing Glen Campbell? I'll tell you why. In 1932, Glen was born in Billstown, Arkansas. He was one of 12 children, so he didn't exactly have it made. And then in 1966, he made his way to L.A., where he became a session musician. He actually played with the Wrecking Crew. You music aficionados, actual lovers, you know, people who'd like get into all this dorky musical stuff will know who the Wrecking Crew were, until he became, well, you know, the Rhinestone Cowboy. His music, it spanned the genres, country, pop, easy listening, gospel, soft rock. That particular song, Try a Little Kindness, it hit three different charts. The country music charts, it hit the Hot Adult Contemporary charts, and the Billboard Hot 100 as well. Certainly worth a play. And it's a nice little message, isn't it? Try a little kindness. It costs you nothing to smile at this person walking towards you on the street. Look past that frown. You don't know what's happened to this person. Maybe they got fired or had a fight with their husband or their girlfriend or their cat is sick. You never know what's behind the frown. You got to look past it. Okay, it is 7:38. I'm looking at the commute. All the incidents are cleared up, though it is peak hour. So be mindful of all the usual clumpy spots that you might come across. Regarding the weather today, there's a possible shower, a high of 23. Over the next several days, it's going to be a bit showery. On the 25th, which if my math is right, is Saturday, it'll be partly cloudy in the morning, high of 24, a slight chance of about a millimeter of rain. It's pretty much that way all the way through until Tuesday. Sunday, they're saying it's mostly sunny with no rain. So, you know, it's a bit of a mixed thing. I think it's always about like this at this time of year. Okay, as we move through the day, I want to remind you, the text line 0412-777-885. I love to hear from you. What are we doing well over here at 2RRR? What do you want more of? What would you like less of? Just let us hear from you. We can give you what you want if you call and tell us what that is or text us. Okay, we will hear from our next sponsor, and then we'll hear from a song that hit number one in the U.S., number two in the U.K. in 1966. It didn't go over well with critics. They thought it was a weird little song. And then we'll hear one from 1974 by Redbone. It earned a gold record for sales of 1 million copies. It was sitting at number five.

0: They were the first Native American band to reach that kind of height on the chart. So let's hear Wild Thing and then Come and Get Your Love right after this word from our sponsors.
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0: Come and Get Your Love, Leon Redbone. Up next, we'll hear from Wally for some things going on in Ride. And then, coming up to 8 o'clock, I wouldn't exactly say of novelty songs, but they are certainly songs to make you smile as we head into the 8 o'clock news. And I'm pretty sure that James from Epping is going to really like them. Can you guess what it is, James? Okay, Wally, what's happening in Wally's world?
1: Thanks, Lacey. Hello, listeners. Hey, what about this glorious autumn weather we're having at the moment? I had the pleasure of helping out with the breakfast show promotions last week and loved being up early in the morning and feeling that crisp, clear air. And it was such a nice time. You could hear the birds chirping from miles away. Anyway, let's move on to what's happening around town. Now, in the next authors platform at Ride Library, award-winning Indigenous author Anita Heiss chats about her latest heartwarming novel featuring romance, sisterhood and friendship. The Paradise Pact is a funny and joyful book highlighting culture, female friendship and midlife dating. Don't miss this opportunity for a Q&A with the author this Friday, April the 24th from 12:30 till 1:30. There'll be books available for purchase on the day as well as a chance for one lucky attendee to win a signed copy of the book. This free event at Ride Library is in association with Simon & Schuster. Now, on April the 28th from 6pm till 7:30, the Authors Platform hosts David Gillespie, author of The Attention Recovery Plan, a book designed to help you stop scrolling and improve your mental health. The book is a guide to gaining back your focus and reducing your time spent down the rabbit hole of digital distractions. Haven't we all been there? There'll be books available for purchase as well as a chance to win a signed copy. Please note, this event has a 6pm arrival time for a 6:15 event start time. This free event is in association with Pan Macmillan Australia. And for more information and more fun things to do in Ride, visit www.ride.nsw.gov.au. Now, with the Anzac Long Weekend coming up, why don't you take advantage of it? Jump into the Ride Council website that I've just read to you. Have a good look at it. Check out the various green spaces and parklands. Wonderful way to spend an afternoon maybe with the kids, with the family. Take some barbecue, take your blankets, take a ball, have fun. Worth considering. Okay, that's it for the moment for the Ride. We'll be back in a little while with a lot more on what's happening around Lane Cove. So keep it here on the Morning Cafe, 2RRR 88.5 FM, your local sound to the world. Okay, Lacey, back to you.
0: Thank you, Wally. What a little doll he is. The time is 7:50. If you're just tuning in, I know it might not sound like me because I've got my man voice on today, but it is me. I'm Lacey. I'm back here at 2RRR 88.5 FM. The Morning Cafe's menu is a varied one today. It's a smorgasbord. We started off with some Earth Day type songs, a bit of a call to action. Now we're looking back at some significant moments from April 22nd in rock and roll history. So we heard the Troggs, which hit the charts in 1966, and we heard from Redbone from 1974. In 1978, on April 22nd, Steve Martin hosted Saturday Night Live on the night that John Belushi and Dan Aykroyd made their first appearance as the Blues Brothers. So not exactly novelty songs, but I think these two are going to make the news go down just a little bit easier this morning. So the first one we'll hear by the Blues Brothers is the one that started it all. They did it that night on Saturday Night Live. I'm pretty sure I saw that. And we were all looking at each other with a, what? We'll hear Soul Man. And then we'll hear another one that I quite like by the Blues Brothers called I Got Everything I Need, Almost. They're both from Briefcase Full of Blues. Here are Jake and Elwood, also known as John Belushi and Dan Aykroyd, with two from the 1978, two from Briefcase Full of Blues.

0: Oh, yeah. The Blues Brothers. Love that one. They were so hilarious way back in the day out there on, out there on when they started off on Saturday Night Live, which has been going strong for many, many years now. I couldn't give you a number because I might not get it quite right. Okay. The time is 7:58. I'm keeping a look out on the commute for you in Homebush, the M4 motorway just past tunnel entrance. There is a two-car crash. The site is cleared, but it has caused heavy traffic conditions. Eastbound traffic is affected, of course. So prepare to slow down and prepare to merge and prepare to be kind to your neighbor. The day is looking a little bit like yesterday was looking, a bit overcast, possible showers, high of 23, and that's about the way it's going to be for the next 4 or 5 days. Saturday for Anzac Day, it'll be partly cloudy, low of 15. So when you're out there at about, 5:45, 6 o'clock, it's going to be a bit chilly, but maybe dry. There's a very minor chance of rain. The pipers will pipe regardless. It's nearly 8 o'clock. In the 8 o'clock hour, we'll do a little more of this music history thing, and I'll give you some information on where you can go to show your respect to those brave men and women of the oh, my God. Here's some news.
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0: Okay, the time is 8:05. I am back, as I promised, in the next half hour. A little bit of rock and roll from The Who and from the Rolling Stones. And then I'll give you some things that you can do, some places you can go to commemorate Anzac Day this Saturday. And we'll hear a song that kind of sums it up for anyone. It's just a really moving song. I have to stop talking about it now or I will cry. So we'll just keep on going like this. On April 22nd in 1969, The Who gave their first live performance of the rock opera Tommy. And then 25 years later to the date, that would be 1994, Tommy opened on Broadway for 899 performances. So I'm going to play this one for you. This is the final song. This is the way it all ended up. It's a beaut. From what I understand, the creation of this music, of this rock opera, took its toll on a couple of the members of The Who, but my goodness, this is amazing stuff. We're not going to take it. And See Me, Feel Me, the end of the rock opera Tommy.

0: Oh my gosh, how amazing is that? I don't think you have to be a diehard Who fan to feel that one. I understand that his dedication to Tommy really took Pete Townsend to his limits. But my God, what a piece of work that was. I've got the phones buzzing and the text messages coming in. We're loving this. Here's an interesting and fun piece of information. It was in 1964 that the president of the National Federation of Hairdressers in the UK offered a free haircut to the next group to reach the top of the pop chart. He was quoted as saying, "The Rolling Stones are the worst. One of them looks as if he's got a feather duster on his head." Which, you know, I thought that was amusing. And it ties into this. On April 22nd in 1979, Keith Richards, Mr. Feather Duster, had to serve his court-ordered community service for an arrest in Toronto. And how he did that was the Rolling Stones played two concerts in Ontario to raise money for the Canadian National Institute for the Blind. So I thought it was a good time to play, our next sponsor. And we'll follow that with one by the Rolling Stones. They did this in that concert, Beast of Burden. Here you go.
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0: 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Hi, I'm Marty Roan, and you're listening to Lacey's Morning Cafe on 88.5 2RRR, your local sound to the world. 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
1: $1 million
2: 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Oh, yeah.
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3: Oh, did I tell you guys, next week I will be interviewing, that's right, the man himself, Marty Roan. I've had a lovely chat with him, you know, before I got a little bit of a man voice happening, and he's the loveliest man you ever want to meet. He will be here next week. You'll hear his story. His career spanned decades. It spanned the globe. He's done it all, and you'll hear it straight from him next week on the Morning Cafe, 88.5 FM, 2RRR. Tune in and don't be late. Okay. Meanwhile, a little more somber to talk to you about. Anzac Day is Saturday, April 25th. 2RRR will be live from the North Ride RSL from 6:45 for their dawn service. And Natalie, Mark, and Michael Parsons will be there representing all of us here at 2RRR. Here are some other places and things that you can do to pay your respects on the day. I'll just let this guy tell you a little bit about it, and then we'll hear a song to take us to the news by Red Gum. That kind of sums up the problem with, war. Okay, here we go.
4: Anzac Day is April 25th. Here are some places you can go to pay your respects. The Lane Cove service presented by Lane Cove Council and the Lane Cove RSL sub-branch will be held at the Canopy beginning at 7:15 a.m. Ride Council will hold their annual commemorative service for the community at Anzac Park, West Ride, from 9 till 10. The ceremony will be followed by morning tea and a special performance by the Northern Sydney Youth Orchestra at the Ride Eastwood Leagues Club. Hunters Hill will hold their Anzac March and Memorial Service tomorrow evening, April the 23rd, beginning at 6:30. The service of remembrance will begin with a wreath-laying ceremony at the RSL Memorial Wall, followed by a march that will conclude at Hunters Hill Town Hall for the main service. Also in Hunters Hill, join All Saints Church for a special dawn service at their World War I Memorial on the corner of Ferry and Ambrose Street. The service begins at 6 a.m. and includes the lighting of candles, placing of flowers, rosemary or poppies, and the last post and reveille. At the conclusion, attendees are invited to plant bulbs around the memorial, which will flower in late winter. Huntley's Cove is holding their annual service beginning at 5:45 with a bagpipe on the lawn outside the community hall. This is followed by a service including personal stories by members of the local community, the last post and reveille. Attendees are welcome to stay for coffee or tea and Anzac biscuits afterwards. In honour of their service, we remember them, lest we forget.

long march from cadets. The 6th Battalion was the next to tour, and it was me who drew the card. We did Canungra, Shoal.

Wow, what do you say after that, right? It's a bit... I would just like to say that I am so proud to call Australia my home. This day, I don't know about all the countries anywhere and everywhere, but Australians really do this day well. They do it justice, and it's not just... The soldiers from Gallipoli, people everywhere, all walks of life, make sacrifices to keep us safe. War is a truly ugly thing, and we should recognize this with respect and reverence. So if you need more information on where to go on Anzac Day, April 25th, go to your local council website, and there will be something, there will be information for you to take you and show you where you can go. I am going to break for some news, and I'm going to lighten up before we go home. Hi. The time is 8:33. I promised that I would lighten up. I would send you off on this fine hump day with a bit of a smile on your face and a pep in your step. Now, picture this. You're doing your jobs around the house or the garage or the yard, you know, what have you. The radio's on, bit of background noise to keep you moving. Suddenly, a song comes on the radio and you give a furtive glance around because, you know, you really don't want anyone to hear or see what you're about to do. And that would be turn it up, move with a little more conviction, maybe dance your way through the vacuuming, and sing along. Now, bear with me here. Don't turn me off when you hear the next two songs, because I promise. They fall. I'm going to put them in the category of guilty pleasures. Those songs, we don't want anyone to know that we don't change the channel. We crank it up.

Honey Sugar Sugar by the Archies. Not even a real group. Well, I mean, you know, session musicians. That was the highest selling to this day pop song ever. How bizarre is that? But I hope it has made you smile. It's got me smiling. Before that, we heard Knock Three Times by Tony Orlando and Dawn. I would be hard-pressed to believe that you are not smiling right now. You might also be thinking that I have completely lost the plot. Maybe. I don't know. Stay with me. Here's the thing. My sister, she knew I was unwell and feeling foggy, and she said, oh, well, what you need is some, you know, some good old-fashioned rock and roll, blah, blah, blah. And I thought, you know what? She might be right. And then I thought, we don't have to. Music, yes, it calls us to action. It gives us a message. It speaks to us, but it doesn't have to make us cry all the time. These bubblegummy songs, they were surrounded by all the message songs, and they still managed to burst onto the scene at the time and make us smile, dance, and forget about our troubles for a while, and there's nothing wrong with that. So if you are smiling right now and $20 says you are, good for you, because sometimes we can just have a little bit of fun. So Linda, thank you for that. John, thank you for suggesting Sugar Sugar. Not responsible for that one. And this next one is for my sister, because anytime I say to her, do you have a request? She says, this guy. So this one, and don't tell me you don't know all the words, off your feet, swing your hands back and forth, and sing along with Neil Diamond, because there's no better way to do Neil Diamond than via the live Hot August Night album. Here he is, Neil Diamond, Sweet Caroline.

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0: The time is 8:47. Want to remind you a couple of things. Today is Earth Day. Make an effort, even if it's just a little thing. Don't toss that plastic container that you bought your hummus in into the bin. Rinse it out, put it in your recycling bin. Take your food scraps to your local community garden's compost bin. That's one way to contribute. Repurpose something. You got some kind of an old towel, it's a bit raggedy around the edges. Cut it up and use it as a cleaning cloth. Also, and here's the biggest tip I can give you today.

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It will not. So those are my tips for Earth Day for you today. This Saturday is Anzac Day. Find a place near you where you can go and you can pay your respects. There are things happening all around the place. Breakfast Point, Concord, Concord West, Des Moines, Epping, Five Dock, Gladesville at the RSL, Hornsby, Hunters Hill, Huntley's Cove. Pop over there. They have a bagpiper. And don't the bagpipers always bring a little tear to your eye? Lane Cove, North Ryde, North Sydney, Parramatta, the City of Ryde. There are plenty of ways for you to get out there and show your appreciation for, I could name names, but that would be cheating all of the people whose names I don't know. The people left behind, the people who answered the door to the horrible news, people who rolled bandages and saved and scrimped and did extra shifts because so many people had to leave in whatever conflict was being fought at the time. There's no shortage of victims. There's no shortage of people to thank for putting themselves out there. Okay. Enough of that. A final look at traffic shows me that in Roselle, the Iron Cove link to the Anzac Bridge has a broken down car, creating moderate traffic conditions headed eastbound into the city. So it's already a bit of a fraught area. Be prepared to slow down. Be prepared to merge. For the weather today, a high of 23 or 24 in there. The possible chance of a possible shower seems to have passed us by, so I'm looking out the window and seeing a lot of sunshine, so that's great. Tomorrow and Friday will be much the same. Saturday, we're looking at another partly cloudy day. It'll be crisp and clear in the morning when you go for your Anzac commemoration service. And it'll get up to 24 later in the day. And that's pretty much it for the week, right up until Tuesday. So it's not looking like a bad week weather-wise. And more good news, I made it through 2 hours of talking and button pushing with only a few little glitches. Because, you know, life is a bit glitchy sometimes. So how are we finished today's show? I've been hammering you with things this morning, and I want to leave you with some stuff that will kind of make you smile. Yes, it's been a bit of a daggy 30 minutes, but I'm smiling. And if my husband could listen to these, he listened to me practice, and he was smiling, that's the litmus test. So we will finish with one by Bobby McFerrin. You know, don't worry. Be happy. And then Pharrell Williams with Happy. I will be back next week with my interview with Mr. Marty Rohn and a whole bunch of other great music. Enjoy the rest of your day. It's been great being with you this morning. Take care. Be well. Be kind.

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The menu includes rock and roll classics from the 50s and beyond, served with lots of love and laughter. Welcome to The Morning Cafe.

0: Greetings, people. Here we are again. The Morning Cafe is broadcasting live on 88.5 FM with me, Lacey. It's good to have you here with me, and thanks for tuning in again and again. It's good to have you. Today is September 30th, the 273rd day of 2026, leaving only 86 days till Christmas. That's right, 86. That's fewer than 3 months. Now, if like me, you bake and or make for Prezzies, it might be a good time to start thinking and making your list. As most people know, a listless Lacey does not do well. So I don't know about you guys, but lists, yay, aces. Okay. Today promises to be sunny with a high of 26 after an overnight low of 10. It got chilly. We'll have light northeasterly winds at about 20, maybe 30 kilometers per hour during the day, easing to 15 to 20 kilometers per hour during the evening. There is a 0% chance of rain. So, yay. And at the moment, it's a crisp and fresh 12 degrees down here at the lower north shore of Sydney in Henley. Right. We started today. I might have surprised you that my choice of squeeze, that was black coffee in bed, on account of tomorrow, October 1st, is International Coffee Day. I know. Now, there is a National Coffee Day, and that one's sort of about, consumering and stuff like that. October 1st, International Coffee Day, is about supporting the livelihoods of the farmers and fair trade practices, long-term industry sustainability. So that's tomorrow. Have a fair trade cup of coffee by celebration. Before we get to some more music, let's have a quick check and see how your commute is going so far this morning. Let's see. Moorbank, at the M5 motorway approaching Moorbank Avenue, there is a multiple vehicle crash. That's causing heavy traffic conditions. The westbound traffic there is affected. New South Wales Transport, the motorway crew, and their tow truck, they're all there. Exercise caution in that area and expect some delays. I will play a couple songs for you and go get something to soothe my tired throat. I was worried earlier in the week. I'll sort it out after we hear from, or while we hear from, our first sponsor of the morning, and then we'll hear two from the fifth dimension to get us in a picnicky frame of mind. I'll be back soon.
1: There's so much happening at station sponsor North Ryde RSL. With free live entertainment in the Heritage Lounge and Marble Bar, Friday to Sunday, and low-priced ticketed featured acts in the club's auditorium each Saturday night. There are loads of free games and giveaways galore for members.